0: at regional highs of 11. Still seeing clouds in the evening with regional lows of minus 1. I'm Terrence Vosch with your West Central Online weather.
1: Current conditions, hour-by-hour temperatures, and the weather radar map are all in one spot. 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

but play games with the night. God, it was too hot to sleep. I followed the sound of a jukebox coming from up the levee. All of a sudden, I could hear somebody whistling from right behind me. I turned around and she said,

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I like it, it's good. She said, you like it now, but you'll learn to love it later.

0: Blue Jays baseball is more than a game. It's Canada's team. And CJYM 1330 is here with every pitch, stolen base, and home run.
1: Guerrero with a fly ball to right. He's hit it well. It is gone.
0: Live Blue Jays baseball. We bring the game. You bring the hot dogs and peanuts.
1: Got him! And strikes out Cody Bellinger, and the Blue Jays have done it.
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3: Good morning, West Central Saskatchewan. Here's what's coming up in your three-day forecast. Today is looking mainly cloudy across West Central. Our northern regions are looking at periods of rain beginning this afternoon. Our central region seeing a 30% chance of showers. And the south is starting off mainly sunny before seeing increasing cloudiness this afternoon. Winds are looking to be up to 30 kilometers today, and we're seeing northern highs of +3 and southern highs of 17. Continuing to be

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0: Armageddon probably goes down as one of the best movie soundtracks of the 90s, and that was on it. I don't want to miss a thing. It's Aerosmith on a Saturday morning with Saskatchewan's best music. Colin Powers here with you again. The Toronto Blue Jays continue a weekend set with the Detroit Tigers today in the Motor City. An early start for this one. It will get underway at 11 o'clock this morning, and you can hear it live on AM 1190 in Weyburn, 1330 CJYM in Rosetown, and 1210 CFYM in Kindersley. Meanwhile, the WCBL season will be getting underway in a couple of weeks, and fans of the Swift Current 57s got a nice surprise before the Jays game on Wednesday. I'll talk about it after 10.
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looks like 10,000 spoons when all you need is a knife. It's meeting the man of my dreams and then meeting his beautiful wife. And isn't it ironic?

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2: 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And just a reminder, all the items must be new and in their packaging for the hospital to be able to accept them. That's at the Kindersley Mall.

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